everybody had to pay and pay. A hustle here and a hustle there. New York City is the place where they said he'd be.

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1: See, I love you, Papa. You did all you could do.
0: And they say the truth hurts, so I lied to you. Yes, I lied to you. I love the blues.

I know the truth hurt, so I lied to you. So preacher, speak your words. I know the truth hurts.